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2: Here's the Anunnaki in the Thousand Islands 3-day forecast. Tonight, cloudy with possible showers and a risk of thunderstorms, low of 19. Tomorrow, we can expect possible showers early in the morning with a high of 26. And Tuesday, sunshine with a high of 26. I'm Melissa Brosh with Gananoque and the Thousand Islands Breaking and Local News.

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2: Here's the Anunnaki in the Thousand Islands 3-day forecast. Tonight, cloudy with possible showers and a risk of thunderstorms, low of 19. Tomorrow, we can expect possible showers early in the morning with a high of 26. And Tuesday, sunshine with a high of 26. I'm Melissa Barash with Anunnaki in the Thousand Islands Breaking and Local News.

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2: Here's Gananoque in the Thousand Islands 3-day forecast. Tonight, cloudy with possible showers and a risk of thunderstorms, low of 19. Tomorrow, we can expect possible showers early in the morning with a high of 26. And Tuesday, sunshine with a high of 26. I'm Melissa Brosh with Gananoque in the Thousand Islands Breaking and Local News.

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2: Here's the Anunnaki in the Thousand Islands 3-day forecast. Tonight, cloudy with possible showers and a risk of thunderstorms, low of 19. Tomorrow, we can expect possible showers early in the morning with a high of 26. And Tuesday, sunshine with a high of 26. I'm Melissa Brosh with Gananoque and the Thousand Islands Breaking and Local News.

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1: Here's Gananoque in the Thousand Islands 3-day forecast. Today will be cloudy with possible showers and a high of 26, feeling more like 34. Tonight we'll have clear skies with a low of 15. Tomorrow we can expect some sunshine with a high of 26. And Wednesday, cloudy with possible showers and a high of 24. I'm Alyssa Brush with Gananoque in the Thousand Islands Breaking and Local News.

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1: Here's Gananoque in the Thousand Islands 3-day forecast. Today will be cloudy with possible showers and a high of 26, feeling more like 34. Tonight we'll have clear skies with a low of 15. Tomorrow we can expect some sunshine with a high of 26. And Wednesday, cloudy with possible showers and a high of 24. I'm Alyssa Brush with Gananoque in the Thousand Islands Breaking and Local News.

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1: Here's Gananoque in the Thousand Islands 3-day forecast. Today will be cloudy with possible showers and a high of 26, feeling more like 34. Tonight we'll have clear skies with a low of 15. Tomorrow we can expect some sunshine with a high of 26. And Wednesday, cloudy with possible showers and a high of 24. I'm Melissa Brush with Gananoque in the Thousand Islands Breaking and Local News.

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1: Here's Gananoque in the Thousand Islands 3-day forecast. Today will be cloudy with possible showers and a high of 26, feeling more like 34. Tonight we'll have clear skies with a low of 15. Tomorrow we can expect some sunshine with a high of 26. And Wednesday, cloudy with possible showers and a high of 24. I'm Melissa Brush with Gananoque in the Thousand Islands Breaking and Local News.

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1: Here's Gananoque in the Thousand Islands 3-day forecast. Today will be cloudy with possible showers and a high of 26, feeling more like 34. Tonight we'll have clear skies with a low of 15. Tomorrow we can expect some sunshine with a high of 26. And Wednesday, cloudy with possible showers and a high of 24. I'm Alyssa Brush with Gananoque in the Thousand Islands Breaking and Local News.

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3: Here's Gananoque and the Thousand Islands 3-day forecast. Today will be cloudy with possible showers and a high of 26, feeling more like 34. Tonight we'll have clear skies with a low of 15. Tomorrow we can expect some sunshine with a high of 26. And Wednesday, cloudy with possible showers and a high of 24. I'm Alyssa Brush with Gananoque and the Thousand Islands Breaking and Local News.

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1: Good morning. I'm Tim Baltz. Sun and cloud with a chance of showers and a high of 25. With humidity, it will feel like 32. Here's what's happening in Gananoque in the Thousand Islands. The eastbound lanes of the 401 are closed at Edward Street North and Prescott following a two-vehicle collision. Emergency crews are on the scene and injuries are being assessed. Motorists are asked to use alternate routes and expect delays through that area. OPP says further updates will follow. OPSU says Brockville and Area Community Living Association has failed to make meaningful progress towards ending a 12-week strike. The union says a wage offer made during mediation on Wednesday would not provide enough for workers to afford a cup of coffee. About 110 workers are striking, demanding better wages and improved support for people with developmental disabilities. The driveway entrance at 25 Mill Street in Gananoque will be temporarily closed today through August 21st. The town and its contractor will be completing sidewalk concrete work during the closure. Residents and motorists are asked to use caution around the work area and follow the posted signage. United Way Leeds in Grenville Volunteer Portal is up and running and is helping organizations find volunteers for events and many of their programs. Melissa Heineman tells us about the age requirements for most events and programs.
2: Many will specify over 18, but there are youth-specific opportunities, and then there is a little bit of a movement across the area with the Gen X that I've spoken about in the past to engage young families as well.
1: Whether you're looking for a one-time opportunity, a way to use your skills, or an ongoing volunteer role, the portal makes it easy to search for volunteer opportunities with local organizations across Leeds and Granville. Actress Hayden Panettiere has passed away. Known for her roles as self-healing cheerleader Claire Bennett in Heroes and country music star Juliet Barnes in the series Nashville, Panettiere was only 36 years old. After 9 this morning, get the full local news rundown sent straight to your email. Sign up at GananoqueNow.ca. In sports, in the MLB, it was the Yankees over Toronto 4-3. In sticking with the Yankees, former Yankees pitcher Tommy John, known for an elbow surgery that extended his career, passed away over the weekend after a battle with cancer. Tommy John was 83. To the CFL, Hamilton beat Saskatchewan 26-19, Edmonton beat Toronto 42-12, and it was Winnipeg over Ottawa 33-21. In the PGA Tour, world number one Scottie Scheffler took home the top spot at the FedEx St. Jude Championship, shooting a course record on Friday en route to an 8-stroke victory, finishing 17 under for the weekend. I'm Tim Baltz with the news that keeps you connected to where you live. 401 traffic and weather together next on Gananoque in the Thousand Islands, 99.9 My FM.
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9: There is an accident reported at Highway 401 East at Edward Street with the right lane and right shoulder closed. Otherwise, no problems on the Highway 401 from Kingston to Cornwall, and the 416 is looking good as well. For weather, today mainly cloudy with a chance of showers this morning, high 25, feeling like 33. Tonight, a few clouds with fog developing overnight, low 14. Tomorrow, mainly sunny, turning to cloudy periods with a chance of showers overnight, high 25, low 17. And Wednesday, cloudy with a chance of showers, high 24. 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
1: Good morning. I'm Tim Baltz. 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
7: There's an accident reported on Highway 401 East around Edward Street with the right lane and right shoulder closed. Otherwise, everything's looking good in the 401 from Kingston to Cornwall, and the 416 is looking great as well. For weather, today, mainly cloudy with a chance of showers this morning, high 25, feeling like 33. Tonight, a few clouds with fog developing overnight, low 14. Tomorrow, mainly sunny, turning to cloudy periods with a chance of showers overnight, high 25, low 17. And Wednesday, cloudy with a chance of showers, high 24. 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

0: 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Here's what's happening in Gananoque and the Thousand Islands.
1: Good morning. I'm Tim Balls. Here's what's coming up over the next 48 hours. It's everything you need to know.
2: The Wrinkle Room upstairs at the Gananoque Legion will be open this afternoon from 1 to 4. 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The facility is fully accessible. The Lyndhurst Public Library will have plenty of fun on hand as well. 10 a.m. story time takes place, followed by Bubble Science at 10:30. Tomorrow, the Sealy's Bay Public Library will hold story time at 10 a.m. If you're looking to get outside and enjoy some fresh air, big games and cornhole will take place at Centennial Park in Sealy's Bay from 10 a.m. to noon. Also at Centennial Park in Sealy's Bay from 1 to 5, RNJ youth drop-in sessions will take place. This week's theme is Sun Catchers. 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
5: There's an accident reported on Highway 401 east around Edward Street with the right lane and right shoulder closed. Otherwise, everything's looking good in the 401 from Kingston to Cornwall, and the 416 is looking great as well. For weather, today, mainly cloudy with a chance of showers this morning, high 25, feeling like 33. Tonight, a few clouds with fog developing overnight, low 14. Tomorrow, mainly sunny, turning to cloudy periods with a chance of showers overnight, high 25, low 17. And Wednesday, cloudy with a chance of showers, high 24. 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
1: Good morning. I'm Tim Baltz. Sun and cloud with a chance of showers today and a high 25 with humidity. It will feel like 32. Here's what's happening in Gananoque in the Thousand Islands. Kingston police say the missing youth, Clara, has been located safely in the Greater Toronto area by Peel Regional Police. They also would like to thank the public for their assistance in the matter. Drivers are being asked to avoid eastbound Highway 401 at Edward Street North in Prescott today following a two-vehicle collision. Emergency crews are responding and injuries are currently being assessed. The OPP says motorists should use alternate routes and expect traffic delays while crews remain at the scene. Gananoque police charged a 41-year-old resident following a graffiti complaint at an apartment building on August 2nd. Police say video and photo evidence identified the accused, who had previously been charged in June for the same offense. The accused faces a mischief charge and was released with conditions. Leeds in Grenville Accessibility Advisory Committee is hosting a free seminar aimed at fostering more inclusive communities. Beyond the Building, Creating a Culture of Inclusion takes place October 2nd at the North Grenville Municipal Center in Kempville. Keynote speaker Mike Shorman will discuss accessibility beyond compliance. The event will feature speakers, lived experience perspectives, and practical accessibility strategies. A section of Russell Road in the Leeds and Thousand Islands Township will close today from 8 a.m. until 3 p.m. for culvert replacements. The closure affects the area between Fairfax Road and Dulcimene Road. No through traffic will be allowed during the work. After 9 this morning, get the full local news rundown sent straight to your email. Sign up at GananoqueNow.ca. In sports in the MLB, it was the Yankees over Toronto 4-3. Sticking with the MLB, former Yankees pitcher Tommy John, known for an elbow surgery that extended his career, passed away over the weekend after a battle with cancer. Tommy John was 83. Over to the CFL, Hamilton beat Saskatchewan 26-19. It was Edmonton over Toronto 42-12, and Winnipeg got by Ottawa 33-21. Over to the PGA Tour, world number one Scotty Scheffler took home the top spot in the FedEx St. Jude Championship, shooting a course record on Friday en route to an 8-stroke victory, finishing 17-under for the weekend. I'm Tim Baltz with the news that keeps you connected to where you live. 401 traffic and weather together next on Gananoque in the Thousand Islands, 99.9 MyFM.
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10: There's an accident reported on Highway 401 East around Edward Street with the right lane and right shoulder closed. Otherwise, everything's looking good in the 401 from Kingston to Cornwall, and the 416 is looking great as well. For weather, today, mainly cloudy with a chance of showers this morning, high 25, feeling like 33. Tonight, a few clouds with fog developing overnight, low 14. Tomorrow, mainly sunny, turning to cloudy periods with a chance of showers overnight, high 25, low 17. And Wednesday, cloudy with a chance of showers, high 24. 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
1: Good morning. I'm Tim Baltz. Time for What's Good in Gananoque and the Thousand Islands, where we catch up with local newsmakers and people doing interesting things in the community.
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7: Everything's looking good on the 401 from Belleville to Brockville, with traffic moving smoothly in both directions in Kingston, Napanee, and Gananoque. For weather, today, mainly cloudy with a chance of showers this morning, high 25, feeling like 33. Tonight, a few clouds with fog developing overnight, low 14. Tomorrow, mainly sunny, turning to cloudy periods with a chance of showers overnight, high 25, low 17. And Wednesday, cloudy with a chance of showers, high 24. 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

0: 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Here's what's happening in Gananoque and the Thousand Islands.
1: Good morning. I'm Tim Balz. Here's what's coming up over the next 48 hours. It's everything you need to know.
2: The Wrinkle Room upstairs at the Gananoque Legion will be open this afternoon from 1 to 4. 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The Lyndhurst Public Library will have plenty of fun on hand as well. 10 a.m. story time takes place, followed by Bubble Science at 10:30. Tomorrow, the Steeley's Bay Public Library will hold story time at 10 a.m. If you're looking to get outside and enjoy some fresh air, big games and cornhole will take place at Centennial Park in Steeley's Bay from 10 a.m. to noon. Also at Centennial Park in Steeley's Bay from 1 to 5, RNJ youth drop-in sessions will take place. This week's theme is Suncatchers. You can submit and read more local events at GananoqueNow.ca. In the newsroom, I'm Emily Chapwood.
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7: Everything's looking good on the 401 from Belleville to Brockville, with traffic moving smoothly in both directions in Kingston, Napanee, and Gananoque. For weather, today, mainly cloudy with a chance of showers this morning, high 25, feeling like 33. Tonight, a few clouds with fog developing overnight, low 14. Tomorrow, mainly sunny, turning to cloudy periods with a chance of showers overnight, high 25, low 17. And Wednesday, cloudy with a chance of showers, high 24. 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

0: 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We continue. It's 7 days a week, as we learned. Thanks to Len, brought his headphones or his little earbuds to church yesterday. 11 o'clock, you can't miss that time, Len. I love the dedication, love the commitment. It's a chance of free gas, of free groceries. And we bring you these four-digit pins every day. Four times, in fact, at 8, coming up shortly, 11, 2, and 3. These four-digit pins you enter on our website. And we'll continue through August. On August 31st, that Monday, that's when we draw. One lucky listener wins free gas or free groceries for an entire year.
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2: Well, a belated happy birthday from Saturday, August 15th, to Devadeen Christian. I would like to wish a birthday announcement for my fiance, Devadeen, wishing him all the best of years ahead. Happy 44th birthday. Love, Buffy and family.
0: And we had a belated on Saturday to the twins, Josh and Jake, the Maggio twins, 19 on Saturday. Very proud of the hardworking young men you become. That was sent in from your family.
2: Happy belated from yesterday, August 16th, Chris Briscoe from The Warehouse.
0: And Nick Klink celebrated the big 35 yesterday.
2: Bill, happy big 5-0. Welcome to the Over the Hill Club. Love it.
0: Jen Weiss also celebrated yesterday, as did Grace. Oh, my 2-month-old now, Lorena. 2 months yesterday she turned.
2: Oh, happy month day to Grace, sweetheart. Today, happy 8th birthday to Nicholas. We hope you have the best day. We love you so much.
0: Paul and Teresa Alguire celebrating a 40th wedding anniversary. To both of you, congratulations. And that's also sent in with much love, your family.
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7: Good morning. I'm Tim Baltz. Sun and cloud with a chance of showers and a high of 25. With humidity, it will feel like 32. Here's what's happening in Gananoque in the Thousand Islands. The eastbound lanes of the 401 are closed at Edward Street North and Prescott following a two-vehicle collision. Emergency crews are on the scene and injuries are being assessed. Motorists are asked to use alternate routes and expect delays through that area. OPP says further updates will follow. OPSU says Brockville and Erie Community Living Association has failed to make meaningful progress towards ending a 12-week strike. The union says a wage offer made during mediation on Wednesday would not provide enough for workers to afford a cup of coffee. About 110 workers are striking, demanding better wages and improved support for people with developmental disabilities. The driveway entrance at 25 Mill Street in Gananoque will be temporarily closed today through August 21st. The town and its contractor will be completing sidewalk concrete work during the closure. Residents and motorists are asked to use caution around the work area and follow the posted signage. United Way Leeds and Grenville Volunteer Portal is up and running and is helping organizations find volunteers for events and many of their programs. Melissa Heineman tells us about the age requirements for most events and programs.
8: Many will specify over 18, but there are youth-specific opportunities, and then there is a little bit of a movement across the area with the Gen X that I've spoken about in the past to engage young families as well.
7: Whether you're looking for a one-time opportunity, a way to use your skills, or an ongoing volunteer role, the portal makes it easy to search for volunteer opportunities with local organizations across Leeds and Granville. Actress Hayden Panettiere has passed away. Known for her roles as self-healing cheerleader Claire Bennett in Heroes and country music star Juliet Barnes in the series Nashville, Panettiere was only 36 years old. After 9 this morning, get the full local news rundown sent straight to your email. Sign up at GananoqueNow.ca. In sports, in the MLB, it was the Yankees over Toronto 4-3. In sticking with the Yankees, former Yankees pitcher Tommy John, known for an elbow surgery that extended his career, passed away over the weekend after a battle with cancer. Tommy John was 83. To the CFL, Hamilton beat Saskatchewan 26-19, Edmonton beat Toronto 42-12, and it was Winnipeg over Ottawa 33-21. In the PGA Tour, world number one Scottie Scheffler took home the top spot at the FedEx St. Jude Championship, shooting a course record on Friday en route to an 8-stroke victory, finishing 17 under for the weekend. I'm Tim Baltz with the news that keeps you connected to where you live. 401 traffic and weather together next on Gananoque in the Thousand Islands, 99.9 My FM.
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3: Traffic is moving slowly on the 401 eastbound around Edward Street, with the right lane and right shoulder closed due to an accident. But otherwise, no problems from Kingston to Cornwall, and the 416 is looking good as well. For weather, today, mainly cloudy with a chance of showers this morning. High 25, feeling like 33. Tonight, a few clouds with fog developing overnight. Low 14. Tomorrow, mainly sunny, turning to cloudy periods with a chance of showers overnight. High 25, low 17. And Wednesday, cloudy with a chance of showers. High 24. 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More traffic in minutes.

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1: Good morning. I'm Tim Baltz. Time for What's Good in Gananoque and the Thousand Islands, where we catch up with local newsmakers and people doing interesting things in the community.
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7: Traffic is still moving slowly on the 401 eastbound at Edward Street, with the right lane and right shoulder closed after an accident, so be careful if you're going out there. Otherwise, everything looks fine on the 401 from Kingston to Cornwall, with no problems report on the 416 as well. For weather, today, mainly cloudy with a chance of showers this morning, high 25, feeling like 33. Tonight, a few clouds with fog developing overnight, low 14. Tomorrow, mainly sunny, turning to cloudy periods with a chance of showers overnight, high 25, low 17. And Wednesday, cloudy with a chance of showers, high 24. 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

0: 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Here's what's happening in Gananoque and the Thousand Islands.
1: Good morning. I'm Tim Baltz. Here's what's coming up over the next 48 hours. It's everything you need to know.
2: The Wrinkle Room upstairs at the Gananoque Legion will be open this afternoon from 1 to 4. Plenty of games, fun, and other activities are planned for local seniors. 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The facility is fully accessible. The Lyndhurst Public Library will have plenty of fun on hand as well. 10 a.m. story time takes place, followed by Bubble Science at 10:30. Tomorrow, the Seelys Bay Public Library will hold story time at 10 a.m. If you're looking to get outside and enjoy some fresh air, Big Games and Cornhole will take place at Centennial Park in Seelys Bay from 10 a.m. to noon. Also at Centennial Park in Seelys Bay from 1 to 5, RNJ Youth Drop-In Sessions will take place. This week's theme is Suncatchers. You can submit and read more local events at gananoquenow.ca. In the newsroom, I'm Emily Chapwood.
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5: Traffic is still moving slowly on the 401 eastbound at Edward Street with the right lane and right shoulder closed after an accident, so be careful if you're going out there. Otherwise, everything looks fine on the 401 from Kingston to Cornwall with no problems report on the 416 as well. For weather, today, mainly cloudy with a chance of showers this morning, high 25, feeling like 33. Tonight, a few clouds with fog developing overnight, low 14. Tomorrow, mainly sunny, turning to cloudy periods with a chance of showers overnight, high 25, low 17. And Wednesday, cloudy with a chance of showers, high 24. 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
1: Good morning. I'm Tim Baltz. Sun and cloud with a chance of showers today and a high 25 with humidity. It will feel like 32. Here's what's happening in Gananoque and the Thousand Islands. Kingston police say the missing youth, Clara, has been located safely in the Greater Toronto Area by Peel Regional Police. They also would like to thank the public for their assistance in the matter. Drivers are being asked to avoid eastbound Highway 401 at Edward Street North and Prescott today following a two-vehicle collision. Emergency crews are responding and injuries are currently being assessed. The OPP says motorists should use alternate routes and expect traffic delays while crews remain at the scene. Gananoque police charged a 41-year-old resident following a graffiti complaint at an apartment building on August 2nd. Police say video and photo evidence identified the accused, who had previously been charged in June for the same offense. The accused faces a mischief charge and was released with conditions. Leeds in Grenville Accessibility Advisory Committee is hosting a free seminar aimed at fostering more inclusive communities. Beyond the Building, Creating a Culture of Inclusion takes place October 2nd at the North Grenville Municipal Center in Kempville. Keynote speaker Mike Shorman will discuss accessibility beyond compliance. The event will feature speakers, lived experience perspectives, and practical accessibility strategies. A section of Russell Road in Leeds and Thousand Islands Township will close today from 8 a.m. until 3 p.m. for culvert replacements. The closure affects the area between Fairfax Road and Dulcimene Road. No through traffic will be allowed during the work. After 9 this morning, get the full local news rundown sent straight to your email. Sign up at GananoqueNow.ca. In sports in the MLB, it was the Yankees over Toronto 4-3. Sticking with the MLB, former Yankees pitcher Tommy John, known for an elbow surgery that extended his career, passed away over the weekend after a battle with cancer. Tommy John was 83. Over to the CFL, Hamilton beat Saskatchewan 26-19. It was Edmonton over Toronto 42-12, and Winnipeg got by Ottawa 33-21. Over to the PGA Tour, world number one Scottie Scheffler took home the top spot in the FedEx St. Jude Championship, shooting a course record on Friday en route to an 8-stroke victory, finishing 17-under for the weekend. I'm Tim Baltz with the news that keeps you connected to where you live. 401 traffic and weather together next on Gananoque and the Thousand Islands, 99.9 My FM.
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1: Good morning. I'm Tim Baltz. Time for What's Good in Gananoque and the Thousand Islands, where we catch up with local newsmakers and people doing interesting things in the community.
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1: Here's Gananoque in the Thousand Islands 3-day forecast from the MyFM Weather Center. Sun and cloud with a chance of showers today and a high 25 with humidity. It will feel like 32. Cloudy tonight with fog patches after midnight and a low 14. Tuesday, dissipating fog in the morning with a mix of sun and cloud and a high 25 with humidity. It will feel like 29. Wednesday, cloudy with a chance of showers and a high of 24 degrees. The UV index for Gananoque in the Thousand Islands is a very high 8. 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

0: 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Here's what's happening in Gananoque and the Thousand Islands.
1: Good morning. I'm Tim Balls. Here's what's coming up over the next 48 hours. It's everything you need to know.
2: The Wrinkle Room upstairs at the Gananoque Legion will be open this afternoon from 1 to 4. Plenty of games, fun, and other activities are planned for local seniors. 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The facility is fully accessible. The Lyndhurst Public Library will have plenty of fun on hand as well. 10 a.m. story time takes place, followed by Bubble Science at 10:30. Tomorrow, the Steeley's Bay Public Library will hold story time at 10 a.m. If you're looking to get outside and enjoy some fresh air, Big Games and Cornhole will take place at Centennial Park in Steeley's Bay from 10 a.m. to noon. Also at Centennial Park in Steeley's Bay from 1 to 5, RNJ Youth Drop-In Sessions will take place. This week's theme is Suncatchers. You can submit and read more local events at GananoqueNow.ca. In the newsroom, I'm Emily Chatwood.
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1: Here's Gananoque and the Thousand Islands 3-day forecast from the MyFM Weather Center. Sun and cloud with a chance of showers today and a high 25 with humidity. It will feel like 32. Cloudy tonight with fog patches after midnight and a low 14. Tuesday, dissipating fog in the morning with a mix of sun and cloud and a high 25 with humidity. It will feel like 29. Wednesday, cloudy with a chance of showers and a high of 24 degrees. The UV index for Gananoque in the Thousand Islands is a very high 8. 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

0: celebration of those that have the opposite of a green thumb. 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You might be questioning, when did they ever leave?
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1: A section of Russell Road in the township of Leeds and Thousand Islands will be closed today until 3 p.m. for culvert replacements. Ananoque police have charged a 41-year-old resident after a graffiti complaint at an apartment building on August 2nd. 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
1: Here's Ananoque in the Thousand Islands 3-day forecast from the MyFM Weather Center. Sun and cloud with a chance of showers today and a high 25 with humidity. It will feel like 32. Cloudy tonight with fog patches after midnight and a low 14. Tuesday, dissipating fog in the morning with a mix of sun and cloud and a high 25 with humidity. It will feel like 29. Wednesday, cloudy with a chance of showers and a high of 24 degrees. The UV index for Ananoque in the Thousand Islands is a very high 8. 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

0: the lead single from his album Cuts Like a Knife, dating back to 1983 with that one, Straight from the Heart, Bryan Adams. It's Jamie in for Adam Weeks, and that expression, someone ruined it for the rest of us, right? Every rule, everything that gets canceled, you think, somebody ruined it for the rest of us. Well, toys and cereal boxes, when did those disappear? Someone ruined it for the rest of us. It was about the mid to late 2000s. Wasn't an all-at-once thing, but cereal companies, they just stopped kind of here and there, right? And it had a lot to do with lawsuits, right? Somebody would eat a Crazy Bone that was a toy in a cereal box, and, well, then that's a lawsuit. What was that doing in there? Even though it would be all over the packaging, that was kind of the world we lived in, I guess, at the time, and still kind of. But now, nostalgia is all the rage. So cereal box companies are thinking, yeah, let's bring some stuff back, right? And Frosted Flakes, Fruit Loops, they're getting set to launch some toys back inside their cereal boxes. Back in the 80s, I mean, I can remember as a kid in the 90s too, this was amazing. From plastic figurines, little toy cars, games you'd get to play, all rings and stickers and collector cards, glow-in-the-dark toys. There was things, once upon a time in the 80s, I think there was a record. You could actually have a record. You would cut out of the back of the cereal box and put it on your turntable, and it would play tunes in the grooves of the cardboard from the cereal box. Amazing. That's the stuff they're going to bring back. So obviously food safety concerns were a reason they did away with them, but I think they'll have to make it even more obvious. They'll probably have it inside a package that's inside a package that is locked inside a box. I mean, who knows? They'll have to make it more than obvious. You should not eat the toy inside the cereal box. No timeline on when, but Frosted Flakes, Fruit Loops, watch for cereal box toys returning.
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0: On the way, just after 11 o'clock, we'll hear from the birthday girl turning 68 today. Some other entertainment headlines coming off our weekend, including the sad news, 36-year-old actress passing away. We'll have all the latest on the way. Right now, to kick things off, Harry Styles and American Girls.

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1: The driveway entrance to 25 Mill Street in Gananoque will be temporarily closed today through August 21st. The eastbound lanes of the 401 are closed at Edward Street North and Prescott following a two-vehicle collision. Gananoque Farmers Market takes place every Thursday at Town Hall Park from 4 until 7 p.m. Everything that matters in Gananoque, you'll hear it here on 99.9 MyFM. 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
1: Here's Gananoque in the Thousand Islands 3-day forecast from the MyFM Weather Center. Sun and cloud with a chance of showers today and a high 25 with humidity. It will feel like 32. Cloudy tonight with fog patches after midnight and a low 14. Tuesday, dissipating fog in the morning with a mix of sun and cloud and a high 25 with humidity. It will feel like 29. Wednesday, cloudy with a chance of showers and a high of 24 degrees. The UV index for Gananoque in the Thousand Islands is a very high 8. 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
2: The Billboard Hot 100 will be released tomorrow. We'll find out if Ella Langley's Choosin' Texas is 18 weeks at number one. Valentine's Day is when it hit. Has not left since. The record, by the way, 19 weeks. So she's so close. A song from Taylor Swift that's still in the top 10. We'll hear that just after 12 o'clock. Local news, sports, weather, all coming up. It's Jamie been in for Adam Weeks, and I'll be back in tomorrow morning with Lorena to kick things off on MyFM in the morning. Have a great rest of your Monday.

0: 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Redefining local news. Here's what's happening in Gananoque and the Thousand Islands.
1: Good afternoon. I'm Tim Baltz. Sunny and cloud today with a high 25 with humidity. It will feel like 32. Here's what's happening in Gananoque and the Thousand Islands. The Frontenac Howe Islander will be out of service on Tuesday, August 18th from 9:30 a.m. until 1 p.m. for maintenance and a cable change. Service will also be interrupted Wednesday, August 19th from 9:30 until 10:30 a.m. to allow MTO crews to retighten the cables using a load cell. A reminder for residents that the driveway entrance to 25 Mill Street will be closed this week for concrete sidewalk work. The closure is scheduled for today through the 21st. While the town and its contractor complete the work, the town thanks residents for their patience during the temporary disruption. The Thousand Islands Fire Service and the Thousand Islands Association are hosting a dock-to-door fire pump clinic August 29th at 9 a.m. at the Government Dock in Ivy Lee. Residents can see live pump demonstrations and learn about cottage fire safety, CO alarms, and emergency navigation. And as you heard on MyFM in the morning with Jamie and Lorena, the OSPCA Leeds Grenville Animal Center is making an urgent call for more foster homes for cats and kittens. With more, here's Caitlin Stoyadinoff.
2: At the Ontario SPCA and Humane Society in Brockville, we have continued to see a busy kitten season throughout the summer, as well as sometimes it's not kittens and a mom. It may be a cat with a medical need or one that is just going to thrive better in a home setting.
1: The center says foster volunteers are needed to care for cats and kittens until they are healthy, old enough, or ready to be adopted. In sports in the MLB, the Blue Jays are off tonight but are back at it tomorrow against Tampa Bay. NFL preseason resumes this Thursday as the Raiders take on the Texans. Also, the 49ers battle the Chargers. In the Toronto Tempo are back on the court in the WNBA tomorrow night against the Indiana Fever. I'm Tim Baltz with the news that keeps you connected to where you live. Gananoque and Thousand Islands 3-day weather next.
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Here's Gannon Ockway in the Thousand Islands 3-day forecast from the MyFM Weather Center. Sun and cloud today with a high 25 with humidity. It will feel like 32. Partly cloudy tonight with fog patches after midnight and a low 14. Tuesday, dissipating fog in the morning with a mix of sun and cloud and a high 25 with humidity. It will feel like 29. Wednesday, cloudy with a chance of showers and a high of 24 degrees. 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

0: And Lorena, this morning we're talking back to school and how the date this year is a little all over the place this year, it seems. But one thing that got me thinking with back to school is back to school safety. Now, we all know safety tips for walking, taking the bus, etc. But what about those back to school pictures that parents love to post, especially with a sign that has a lot of information on them? Keep in mind, parents, when posting a photo, don't include classroom, school name, teacher name, anything that could be identifiable or something that people would be able to use to make it seem they personally know your child. So keep that as a keepsake, keep it off the internet. And of course, you can share with your friends back to school photos, but just keep some safety in the back of your mind. Coming up, there's an 80s classic that is being used for good that I think this is really cool. I'll tell you some more on the way.
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0: this number, right? Well, that number is being used for good. My FM, you're at working at home station. It's Emily. Well, that now is being used with the Cancer Support Center. So this is something that has come together that Tommy Two Tone himself actually has partnered up with this down in the United States. So if you actually dial the number CSC 867-5309, you can actually find some community support with cancer, whether it's you yourself battling the terrible disease or you need support helping somebody that is going through that disease. I think that's awesome. Who knew that one day we could all actually dial that number? And now I apologize if that is stuck in your head, but I thought it was pretty cool. Coming up, did you know there is a theory with poop and throwing stuff out? We'll talk some more on the way.
1: Do you need money?
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6: Here's Gananoque in the Thousand Islands 3-day forecast from the MyFM Weather Center. Sun and cloud today with a high 25 with humidity. It will feel like 32. Partly cloudy tonight with fog patches after midnight and a low 14. Tuesday, dissipating fog in the morning with a mix of sun and cloud and a high 25 with humidity. It will feel like 29. Wednesday, cloudy with a chance of showers and a high of 24 degrees. 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
1: Can you believe it? 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
1: Here is Gananoque in the Thousand Islands 3-day forecast from the MyFM Weather Center. Sun and cloud today with a high 25 with humidity it will feel like 32. Partly cloudy tonight with fog patches after midnight and a low 14. Tuesday, dissipating fog in the morning with a mix of sun and cloud and a high 25 with humidity it will feel like 29. Wednesday, cloudy with a chance of showers and a high of 24 degrees. 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
2: 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I'm sure glad they're still around, and us ladies can also attend them now. Coming up, we are going to take a look at emojis. Do you use them properly? We'll talk about it coming up after 2. 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
1: A 41-year-old Gananoque resident is facing a new mischief charge following a graffiti investigation. The Township of Leeds and Thousand Islands has two candidates listed for mayor as nomination day approaches. 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
1: Here is Gananoque in the Thousand Islands 3-day forecast from the MyFM Weather Center. Sun and cloud today with a high 25 with humidity it will feel like 32. Partly cloudy tonight with fog patches after midnight and a low 14. Tuesday, dissipating fog in the morning with a mix of sun and cloud and a high 25 with humidity it will feel like 29. Wednesday, cloudy with a chance of showers and a high of 24 degrees. 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
1: Here is Gananoque in the Thousand Islands 3-day forecast from the MyFM Weather Center. Sun and cloud today with a high 25 with humidity it will feel like 32. Partly cloudy tonight with fog patches after midnight and a low 14. Tuesday, dissipating fog in the morning with a mix of sun and cloud and a high 25 with humidity it will feel like 29. Wednesday, cloudy with a chance of showers and a high of 24 degrees. 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

0: cloudy tonight and a low of 14. Here's what's happening in Gananoque and the Thousand Islands. A 41-year-old Gananoque resident is facing a new mischief charge following a graffiti investigation. Police received a report August 2nd and say video and photographs identify the accused, who was previously charged in June for the same offense. The accused was arrested, charged, and released on an undertaking with conditions. A reminder for residents that the driveway entrance to 25 Mill Street will be closed this week for concrete sidewalk work. The closure is scheduled from August 17th to the 21st, while the town and its contractor complete the work. The town thanks residents for their patience during the temporary disruption. Residents, businesses, and community leaders are invited to a free accessibility seminar in Kempville this fall. Hosted by the Leeds and Granville Accessibility Advisory Committee, the October 2nd event will explore ways to embed inclusion in policy and practice. Mental health and disability educator Mike Shoreman will deliver the keynote address. Registration is required, but admission is free. Another province-wide protest against Premier Doug Ford will take place Saturday, August 29th. Organized by the Leeds-Grenville Labor Council, it will begin at 11 a.m. at Thousand Islands Secondary School. Organizer Thomas Hopkins explains why he chose to hold another protest.
1: We want to keep pressure on the government to make sure that it keeps being accountable. Right now, there is no checks and balances on the government for what it's doing.
0: He says the timing is important, with OPSI workers currently on strike and the possibility of teachers walking off the job in the fall. In sports, the Blue Jays fell to the Yankees 4-3 yesterday. Toronto is now one game away from the final wildcard spot in the American League. They have tonight off, but they start a series on the road tomorrow with Tampa Bay. And the Toronto Tempo are back on the court in the WNBA tomorrow night against the Indiana Fever. I'm Emily Chatwood of the news that keeps you connected to where you live. 401 Traffic and Weather together next on 99.9 MyFM.
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7: The 401 is moving well. Traffic is steady in both directions between Kingston and Cornwall, with no collisions through Gananoque and Brockville. And the 416 is also clear. A few clouds tonight. Fog patches developing, a low 14. Tuesday, sunny, high of 25, humidex 29. Wednesday, cloudy, a chance of showers and a high of 24. And Thursday, a mix of sun and cloud, a chance of showers and a high of 24. 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

0: FM in the afternoon. It's Wendy and Keith. Obviously, radio is our go-to, but we know that lots of people have Spotify, and they're doing something pretty big.
1: Yeah, they're finally taking a stand on AI music, which is rampant. If you haven't seen like the charts or anything on there, or even just like done searches, like it's wild how many people are just like cranking out terrible AI
0: flop
1: music. Yes.
0: Yes, absolutely. So starting mid-September, which if you can believe is next month.
1: Ugh.
0: I know, wild, right? Well, they're going to be rolling out an AI persona, which is there's like a profile badge for artists that are generated by AI.
1: Mm-hmm. So like, yeah, and this is the thing, like, who's actually listening to this? That's what I don't understand. Like, who physically sits there and is like, oh, you know, I want to listen to something. Not by anybody that I've ever heard of before or actually respect. Let's just see what the computer has.
0: Yeah. And here's the thing. Nuts. I get a trend where people are joking on like TikTok and it's a trend and you're not listening to full songs. Okay, whatever. It's fun. But to like go out of your way, like you said, to listen to full AI artists, like it boggles me. But they did say, and I think that this is one of the biggest parts about it, is that these designated AI personas will not be recommended in personalized mixes, editorial playlists, or daily recommendations, which a lot of people look forward to those recommendations. So I think that's going to be a big part of it, that they're not pushing it, basically.
1: Right. So now if we could just get all like the social media companies to go ahead and stop just letting AI profiles on things and just make like have like fake people essentially out there pushing content and all that stuff, I think that would be probably the next best step.
2: Do you need money?
3: Yes.
4: Yeah, I need money.
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10: If you're traveling on the 401, things are looking good. Eastbound and westbound traffic is moving smoothly between Kingston and Cornwall, with no issues through Gananoque and Brockville, and the 416 moving without delays. A few clouds tonight, fog patches developing, a low 14. Tuesday, sunny, high of 25, humidex 29. Wednesday, cloudy, a chance of showers and a high of 24. And Thursday, a mix of sun and cloud, a chance of showers and a high of 24. 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
5: Checking the 401, it's in good shape. Traffic is steady between Kingston and Cornwall in both directions. No collisions reported. Gananoque and Brockville and the 416 all running smoothly. A few clouds tonight. Fog patch developing, a low 14. Tuesday, sunny, high of 25, humidex 29. Wednesday, cloudy, a chance of showers and a high of 24. And Thursday, a mix of sun and cloud, a chance of showers and a high of 24. Traffic for localfame.ca. 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
1: Partly cloudy tonight and a low of 14. Here's what's happening in Gananoque and the Thousand Islands. The Ontario SPCA has continued to see a very busy kitten season throughout the summer, prompting an urgent call for local foster volunteers. The OSPCA's Kinla Stoyandinov tells us more about the process.
2: When you apply, you'll go through an interview process, and then you'll go through some online training. Once that's completed, you'll also get to chat with the staff at our center. A lot of staff have actually been fosters in the past themselves.
1: Foster families will then be contacted when cats need a temporary home. The OSPCA provides initial supplies, including litter, food, medication, and other necessary items. Ferry users are being reminded of two scheduled service interruptions for the Frontenac Howe Islander. The vessel will be out of service tomorrow from 9:30 a.m. to 1 p.m. for maintenance and cable work. Another closure follows Wednesday from 9:30 to 10:30 a.m. for MTO cable adjustment using a load cell. Waterfront residents can learn more about protecting their properties during a fire pump clinic August 29th in Ivy Lee. The event begins at 9 a.m. at the government dock on Ivy Lee Road. Firefighters will demonstrate fire pumps and discuss campfire safety, alarms, and helping emergency crews locate island properties. The Township of Lees and Thousand Islands has two candidates listed for mayor as nomination day approaches. Incumbent Corinna Smith-Gatke filed in May, while Jason Page entered the race August 12th. Nominations remain open until 2 p.m. Friday, August 21st. The municipal election takes place October 26th. In sports, the Blue Jays fell 4-3 to the Yankees yesterday. Toronto is now just one game out of the final wildcard spot in the American League. They have tonight off, but they'll start up a series on the road tomorrow with Tampa Bay. And in the WNBA, the Toronto Tempo are back in action tomorrow night when they play the Indiana Fever. I'm Emily Chadwood with the news that keeps you connected to where you live. 401 Traffic and Weather together next on 99.9 MyFM.
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6: Financial markets on Monday traded mixed to slightly lower, led by a modest decline on Wall Street as investors weighed ongoing tech and artificial intelligence developments against rising geopolitical tensions. The S&P TSX Composite Index was down more than 62 points to finish the day at 36,667. The NASDAQ index dipped 84 points to 24,644. Dow Jones Industrials finished the day at 53,460, a drop of 272 points. Commodities, the spot price of gold went up $36 to $4,473 US. Crude oil prices were up a couple of bucks to $84.62 US a barrel. And the Canadian dollar is currently trading at 72.08 cents U.S. Your weather is next.
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2: A clean drive on the 401. Drivers are finding steady traffic eastbound and westbound between Kingston and Cornwall with no problems through Gananoque or Brockville. And the 416 remains collision free. A few clouds tonight. Fog patches developing, a low 14. Tuesday, sunny, high of 25, humidex 29. Wednesday, cloudy, a chance of showers and a high of 24. And Thursday, a mix of sun and cloud, a chance of showers and a high of 24. 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
1: My FM in the afternoon, it's Wendy and Keith. It's time to test your knowledge. What in the word? Word, word, word, word, word, word, word, word.
2: Yeah, it's that time. So, Wendy, you're going to give us a word, and we got to try and figure out what the definition is. And I'm not going to lie, things have been a little rough the last week and a bit, so I'm looking for a little redemption. I'm feeling good. It's a brand new week. What do you got?
1: Okay, so this is a big one. Lackadaisical.
2: Lackadaisical. Yes.
1: Also, that's good for me for saying it first try there.
2: Yep, there was a commendable effort on your part. Lackadaisical means like if you're kind of like, what's the nice way to say this? Like half-butting it. So like if you're just kind of not really giving it your all, you're just sort of taking like a laid-back approach. You're like, yeah, it's fine. It's like nonchalant would be another kind of way of putting it. So if I have a lackadaisical attitude about, let's say, I don't know, like the rules of the road, I'm just driving all over the place. I'm like, yeah, that's a lackadaisical way to do it. Also very dangerous.
1: Dangerous. Oh my gosh, I was getting twinsies.
2: I don't believe that was the definition of the word, but yes, lackadaisical.
1: So yeah, so lacking in interest or enthusiasm or zest.
2: I've got so much zest right now.
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0: IFM in the afternoon. It's Wendy and Keith, and very sad news out of Hollywood. You probably heard by now, but Hayden Panettiere, star of shows like Heroes and Nashville, she was in the Scream franchise, passed away yesterday at the age of 36.
1: Yes, very sad and very surprised. Mm-hmm. Just, she was in so many of the movies and shows that I watched and continue to watch, and honestly, like comfort shows too that you go back to and you watch. Yeah. And yeah, just very surprised, very sad. And I'm just, you know, thinking of her millions of fans and her friends and her family, and just heartbreaking news.
0: Mm-hmm, absolutely. And leaving behind an 11-year-old daughter.
1: Absolutely heartbreaking. Sending all the love to her loved ones. And just, we don't know what happened yet. We don't want to speculate. Mm-hmm. We just know that it's a really sad situation.
0: Absolutely. So, I mean, if you got some time tonight, throw on any of her multiple projects, and yeah, just enjoy her career the way that she would have wanted you to enjoy it, and just, you know, celebrate the art and the life that was Hayden Panettiere.
2: Do you need money?
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9: No concerns on the 401. Traffic is moving along in both directions between Kingston and Cornwall. No collisions reported. Conditions are the same through Gananoque and Brockville and along the 416. A few clouds tonight. Fog patches developing, a low 14. Tuesday, sunny, high of 25, humidex 29. Wednesday, cloudy, a chance of showers and a high of 24. And Thursday, a mix of sun and cloud, a chance of showers and a high of 24. 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

0: MyFM in the afternoon. It's Keith and Wendy, and I was just reading, and there's like literally two things that are very certain to happen. It's that prices are going to go up for things, and people are going to complain about them. And gas and groceries, two of the biggest offenders out there. But what if there was a way for you to win free gas or free groceries for a year?
1: That sounds made up.
0: Mm-mm, it's 100% real, and we want that to happen to you. So, Wendy, what do people got to do if they want to make this happen?
1: They have to listen four times a day for the pins, and once you get those unique pins, of course, the more you enter, the more chances you have to win. Mm-hmm. You enter those on our website, and those times, by the way, that you have to listen for the pins, 8, 11, 2, and 3, and you enter the pin, you have a chance to win.
0: That's right. Put it in the calendar. That did rhyme.
1: I was going to say, give me credit.
0: That. You have your credit.
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12: The 401 commute is looking good. It's moving nicely between Kingston and Cornwall. Steady traffic and no incidents reported. Gananoque and Brockville and the 416 are all moving well. A few clouds tonight. Fog patch developing, a low 14. Tuesday, sunny, high of 25, humidex 29. Wednesday, cloudy, a chance of showers and a high of 24. And Thursday, a mix of sun and cloud, a chance of showers and a high of 24. 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

0: It's 6 o'clock. Here's what's happening in Gananoque and the Thousand Islands.
1: Partly cloudy tonight and a low of 14. Here's what's happening in Gananoque and the Thousand Islands. A 41-year-old Gananoque resident is facing a new mischief charge following a graffiti investigation. Police received a report August 2nd and say video and photographs identify the accused, who was previously charged in June for the same offense. The accused was arrested, charged, and released on an undertaking with conditions. A reminder for residents that the driveway entrance to 25 Mill Street will be closed this week for concrete sidewalk work. The closure is scheduled from August 17th to the 21st, while the town and its contractor complete the work. The town thanks residents for their patience during the temporary disruption. Residents, businesses, and community leaders are invited to a free accessibility seminar in Kempville this fall. Hosted by the Leeds and Granville Accessibility Advisory Committee, the October 2nd event will explore ways to embed inclusion in policy and practice. Mental health and disability educator Mike Shorman will deliver the keynote address. Registration is required, but admission is free. Another province-wide protest against Premier Doug Ford will take place Saturday, August 29th. Organized by the Leeds-Grenville Labor Council, it will begin at 11 a.m. at Thousand Islands Secondary School. Organizer Thomas Hopkins explains why he chose to hold another protest.
2: We want to keep pressure on the government to make sure that it keeps being accountable. Right now, there is no checks and balances on the government for what it's doing.
1: He says the timing is important, with OPSI workers currently on strike and the possibility of teachers walking off the job in the fall. In sports, the Blue Jays fell to the Yankees 4-3 yesterday. Toronto is now one game away from the final wildcard spot in the American League. They have tonight off, but they start a series on the road tomorrow with Tampa Bay. And the Toronto Tempo are back on the court in the WNBA tomorrow night against the Indiana Fever. I'm Emily Chow. What are the news that keeps you connected to where you live? 401 Traffic and Weather together next on 99.9 MyFM.
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9: Seeing an issue on the 401 eastbound at Carmen Road in Iroquois, there is a vehicle fire there that has all lanes closed. Expect delays through the area. A few clouds tonight, fog patch developing, a low 14. Tuesday, sunny, high of 25, humidex 29. Wednesday, cloudy, a chance of showers and a high of 24. And Thursday, a mix of sun and cloud, a chance of showers and a high of 24. 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
6: There is a road closure on the 401 eastbound and westbound lanes are closed at Carmen Road in Iroquois. That is because of a vehicle fire. Elsewhere on the 401, things are good between Kingston and Brockville. No other problems to report. A few clouds tonight. Fog patch developing, a low 14. Tuesday, sunny, high of 25, humidex 29. Wednesday, cloudy, a chance of showers and a high of 24. And Thursday, a mix of sun and cloud, a chance of showers and a high of 24. 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
2: There is an ongoing closure on the 401. Eastbound and westbound lanes are closed at Carmen Road in Iroquois. That is because of a vehicle fire. Outside of that, through Kingston, Gananoque, and Brockville, everything else is in good shape. No other problems to report. A few clouds tonight. Fog patch developing, a low 14. Tuesday, sunny, high of 25. Humidex 29. Wednesday, cloudy, a chance of showers, and a high of 24. And Thursday, a mix of sun and cloud, a chance of showers, and a high of 24. 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Stay on time and up to date with 401 traffic and weather together tomorrow morning starting at 6.

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5: Here's Gananoque and the Thousand Islands 3-day forecast from the MyFM Weather Center. Partly cloudy tonight with fog patches developing after midnight, down to a low of 14. Tomorrow, a mix of sun and clouds, a high of 25, and a chance of showers on Wednesday and a high of 24. I'm Emily Chatwood. 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